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Joyful sound here. This is the String Cheese Incident. Mont the Hoople. Before that, All the Young Dudes, Moody Blues, Big Story in Your Eyes, Black Magic Woman. That was the original one of that. Peter Green, Eric Lindell. That it's my pleasure. And Moses Guest did Write Down. And at the half hour, KFOK provides public service announcements. To get your meteor event announced on air, please visit our website at KFOK.org or you can mail it to P.O. Box 4238, Georgetown, California, 95634. As well, you can always drop it off at our studio here on Main Street, beautiful downtown Georgetown. Currently outside, it's 86 degrees. As you may know, many of our programs are rebroadcast, so the day trade may not be accurate. Today is the 7th day of July. And Georgetown Friends of the Library provides many services to the community, including financial contributions for new books and hosting fundraisers for the Georgetown Library. You can reach the library at 530-333-4724 for more information about becoming a friend of the library. And Georgetown Fire is seeking volunteer firemen and women. And you must be 18 or older and have a valid driver's license, a clean criminal record, and be healthy and vigorous. If you think you're up to the task, you can call them at 530-333-4111. This is a great way to serve your community. 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One more time here, we got Day on the Divide. That's our fundraiser to keep the station chugging along here. It's happening August 2nd from 11:30 a.m. to 7:30 p.m. Garden Valley Park. 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Here we go, Bob Schneider here. Captain Kirk, the name of this one. I think it's over. All right.

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In the Blue Rock Mine. And this Loner by Eco Stick Uka. Keller Williams before that, the big one. Looking to the Sun, Jethro Tull. Another Keller Williams. The best feeling. I thank our underwriter for last hour music here, Dr. Mark Greenman, General Dentistry on the Divide, located at 2774 Miners Flat in Buffalo Hills Center, Georgetown. Hours are Monday through Thursday, 8 a.m. to 5 p.m., and Fridays from 7 a.m. to 3:30 p.m. Okay, let me see what else. I'll hop another one. And they alternate their schedule for Monday and Fridays. For more information, Dr. Greenman's office can be reached at 530-333-4114. And a shout out to our other underwriters to make this all possible. American Heritage, Landon Home, and Shirley George. Sunset House Recording Studio, and Keith Williams. Susie and Stan Womany, as well as Solid Ground Brewing Company there. 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KFOK and the Blue Rock Mine and all our other great shows. We'll see you guys on the flip side here. This here is Three Shades of Lonely. Smooth Hound Smith. All right, everybody, take care. I'll see you guys on the flip side. I'll be back with Little Ridge Radio on Thursday from 2 to 5 p.m. Everyone take care.

0: Hey, the party's over here on the Blue Rock Line. Thanks for tuning in. Got a little Roxy music to wrap it up here. And then we had Long May You Run, Stills Young Band. Fish did Free. And they're Free from Moses Guest as well. Two Frees in a row. And Standing on the Moon, Grateful Dead. Battle Hymn of the Republic, that was Kingfish. I thank our underwriter for making the show and the station all possible here. American River Conservancy since 1989. ARC has been the local land trust on the divide. Donations and volunteers keep the rivers and lands preserved for life. ARC's event calendar can be found at arconservancy.org/events. 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All right, wrapping it up, Doug Smug. See you guys on the flip side. I should be back anyway with the Little Ridge Radio on Thursday from 2 to 5 p.m. on Thursday. All right, everybody, take care. I think the heat's on the rise. Anyway, take care. Signing off. See you guys on the flip side.
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2: 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And I'd like to thank my underwriters. Michael Murphy underwrites on KFK Community Radio. So his wife Rebecca has some place to go every other Tuesday and Saturday. 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

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What makes us happy? Being healthy, protecting the planet, respecting others. It's these and the rest of the 21 precepts in the Way to Happiness booklet. Sorry about that. We got the windows open. 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For more information, you may go to thewaytohappiness.org. Rustic Divide Smokehouse, Cajun Style Boil with Dungeness Crab, Crayfish, Shrimp, Sausage, Corn, and Potatoes. 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The Blue and Ass and Bouncing Bee, Thursdays 10 to noon with Shirley George. Want to hear something great? 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And we are here on this June 4th. And let's get back to some music.

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Not KiffKit kids. Michael Murphy underwrites on KiffKit Community Radio so that his wife Rebecca has some place to go every other Tuesday and Saturday. 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Now let's get back to some music.

Yeah, don't talk down to me, that's not gonna work now. Packed all my clothes and I moved out. I don't even wanna go to your house. Every time I sit on that couch, I feel like you lecture me. Eventually, I bet that we could've made this work and probably would've figured things out. But I guess I'm a letdown, but it's cool, I checked out. Oh, you wanna be friends now? Okay, let's put my fake face on and pretend now. Sit around and talk about the good times, that didn't even happen. I mean, why are you laughing? Must've missed that joke, let me see if I can find a reaction. No, but at least you're happy. It's like we're on the air.

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1: 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Offering organic foods, service deli, meat department, and more, including more than 600 organic and free from items across 70 categories. Open 7 days a week, 7 a.m. to 9 p.m. They can be reached at 530-333-2245. Michael Murphy, a nurse on KFK Community Radio, said his wife Rebecca has some place to go every other Tuesday and Saturday. He invites you to tune in for Reba's Reggae and Blues, the first, third, and sometimes fifth Tuesdays from noon to two, and Reba's Mostly Blues, the first and third Saturdays from noon to 2 p.m. And we will see you next week on the radio, maybe if I'm not gone from my fishing trip. Bye.

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As you know, many of our programs are rebroadcast, so the dates read may not be accurate, but most of them are. Okay, my friends, I'm going to let you know about a few things, and top on the list is the Day on the Divide, 1 month and 1 day from today, August 2nd, 2026, from 11:30 a.m. to 7:30 in the evening in the Garden Valley Park. We're going to have food, merchandise, raffle, a bar. Kids are going to get in free. 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We're going to have some great bands. The Island of Black and White, the Big Wave Machine, the Golden Cadillacs, and the Howlin' Allen Band. Ooh! 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Also, the Blooming Iris and the Bouncing Bee, Thursdays, 10 to noon. This is my good friend Shirley George. Tune into her great show. Want to hear something great? Tune into, that's what she's saying. Tune into Shirley's show, The Blooming Iris and the Bouncing Bee, every Thursday from 10 to noon. 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And finally, the House of Prayer, Garden Valley, 7901 Highway 193 in Garden Valley, provides communities commodities distribution, free food on the second and fourth Wednesday from 3 to 5 p.m. For more information, call Kathy Stegan at 530-333-1881. Well, my friends, this is the road show. And like I said at the beginning, many of us are going to be jumping into vehicles or getting out there on the road for this weekend, the 4th of July. I want you to drive safe wherever you go. Keep your eyes wide open. Make good choices. You know, when I was writing this road show earlier today, I couldn't help but remember, you know, when my son Henry was about 5 or 6, that was the summer that awesome movie Cars came out. And the next song was made popular by that movie, no doubt. No road show would be complete without this one. So, my friends, and Henry, this one's for you, my kid. Y'all have tuned in to Night School.

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It's the Road Show.

0: You're listening to KFOK, LPFM Georgetown. And you're in night school. And you know, some road songs just become iconic and stand the test of time. And this next one is one of those. I remember this song from the 1970s when, Burt Reynolds was driving around in a black Trans Am with an eagle on the hood. And, this song just became like an anthem for that summer. And I guarantee you, anytime you drove down the highway or down the freeways, you took a look at those big 18-wheeler trucks and you couldn't help but sing this song. This one goes out to my good friend Andy.
1: Yeah, Breaker 19, this here's a rubber duck. You got a copy on me, Big Ben, come on. Yeah, 10-4, Big Ben, for sure. By golly, it's clean, clear to Flagtown, come on. Yeah, it's a big 10-4 there, Big Ben. Yeah, we definitely got the front door, good buddy. Mercy sakes alive, looks like we got us a convoy.
2: It was the dark of the moon on the 6th of June in a Kenworth pulling logs. Cab over Pete with a reefer on and a Jimmy hauling hogs. We is heading for Bear on I-10 about a mile out of Shaky Town. I says, Pigpen, this here's a rubber duck and I'm about to put the

0: here's a duck, and you want to back off them hogs? 10-4, about 5 miles or so. 10, roger, them hogs is getting intense up here.
1: By the time we got into Tulsa Town, we had 85 trucks in all. But they's a roadblock up on the Cloverleaf, and them bears was wall to wall. Yeah, them Smokies as thick as bugs on a bumper. They even had a bear in the air. I says, calling all trucks, says, here's the duck. We about to

0: Big Ben. Negatory, Big Ben. You're still too close. Yeah, them hulk is starting to close up my sinuses. Mercy sakes, you better back off another 10.
1: Well, we rolled up Interstate 44 like a rocket sled on rails. We tore up all of our swindle sheets and left them setting on the scales. By the time we hit that shy town, them bears was getting smart. They'd brought up some reinforcements from the Illinois National Guard. There's armored cars and tanks and jeeps and rigs of every size. Yeah, them chicken coops was full of bears, and choppers filled the skies. Well, we shot the line, we went for broke, with 1,000 screaming trucks and 11 long-haired friends of Jesus in a chartreuse microbus.
0: Hey, rubber duck to a sodbuster. Come on there, you have 10-4 sodbuster. Listen, you want to put that microbus in behind that suicide jockey? Yeah, he's hauling dynamite, and he needs all the help he can get.
1: Well, we laid a strip for the Jersey Shore and prepared to cross the line. I could see the bridge was lined with bears, but it didn't have a doggone dime. I says, Pigpen, this here's a rubber duck. We just ain't going to pay no toll. So we crossed.

0: what's sitting there honking out there for sure. Well, mercy sakes, good buddy, we're going to back on out here, so keep the bugs off your glass and the bears off your tails. We'll catch you on the flip-flop. This here's Rubber Duck on the side.
1: You're listening to KFOK, LPFM, Georgetown. And you're in night school. And this is the road show, my friend. Every song's got something to do with a road. Think about it.

You're listening to KFOK, LPFM Georgetown, 95.1 on your FM dial. Well, my friends, a little look at the clock on the wall says it's just about 9 o'clock. And up in here, in this house, that means only one thing. We've reached the halftime show. And in the halftime show, it's my way to take a little break from the music and give some thanks, give a few shout-outs to those great folks who help us keep the lights on and the music coming. Those would be our underwriters, generous, kind souls that they are. And then it's my way to give you a little mind candy to chew on, a little something to think about for the remaining hour. And, you know, tonight's no exception. You know, but before I get to that esoteric stuff, let me let you know that the American River Folk Society is a nonprofit organization dedicated to supporting and promoting the education and presentation of contemporary, traditional, multicultural folk music, folklore, and dance in the Sierra foothills and around the Georgetown Divide. As the owner of the KFOK community radio license, the American River Folk Society believes that operating a community radio station helps further these goals, and it is essential for a sustainable community. All right. Turn that down just a little bit. I want to give a big shout out to Georgetown Hardware, selling general hardware and propane as well as outdoor recreation supplies. They're open Monday through Sunday, 8 a.m. to 6 o'clock, Sunday, 9 a.m. to 5 o'clock, and they're located in the Buffalo Hill Center. Really nice folks. Go say hi to them. And the American River Conservancy, since 1989, the ARC has been the local land trust on the Divide. Donations and volunteers help keep rivers and lands preserved for life. The ARC's event calendar can be found on arcconservancy.org/events. And Mr. Unmentionable says, I support it because I like it. 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Okay. You know, sometimes the topic for these radio shows comes to me in a very inspirational way, and other times it just falls right into my lap. It's right there in front of me. Sometimes I see something that just sparks my imagination. But the idea for a road show is actually, it's not the first road show I've done. I did a road show about a year ago, which was really fun. But it's funny because hitting the road in the American road trip is a uniquely American thing. It's almost romantic in some ways. And what I mean by that, and I'm just spitting off the cuff here, just think about this for a second. There is no country on the planet that does cars quite in the same way that Americans do. It's part of our individuality. I mean, you can look at the generations of cars and how they changed and how they, you know, how Americans have modified their cars so that it exemplifies their personal view on the world. You can see it every time by the wheels that they have on them, the colors that they paint them, the stickers that they slap on the back end. Cars are a pretty big deal. And the roads that those cars ride on is the medium through which Americans enjoy this type of self-expression. And it's one of the freedoms we've got. I'm not gonna miss that little point right there, because that's an important detail.
Roads are a big deal in America. We've got over 4 million miles of roads that go everywhere in our country. Not just Route 66, but Route 66 crosses 8 states. Illinois, Missouri, Kansas, Oklahoma, Texas, New Mexico, Arizona, and it finishes up in California. You know, if you've never had a chance to drive across the country, put it on your list of things to do. It's a really cool thing, and it gives you an amazing perspective and appreciation for how big our country is. And there's some long straight roads where you may be tempted to drive fast. Did you know that the very first speeding ticket in America was issued in 1902 for driving 45 miles an hour? Roads been around for a long time, though. King Darius of Persia, he oversaw the building of the Royal Road in the 5th century B.C. 5th century B.C. That's 7,000 years ago and counting. You know, I learned today that, you know, the reason England drives on the left side of the road is it comes from the age of the knights and their jousting, because the knights preferred to keep their swords in their right hand, which meant that they had to be on the left side of the road in order to properly knock their opponent off of his horse. just reading what I found for you guys. You know, I want you to be educated in the finer things in life. The small details matter. And here's a detail that I'll give you. A gallon of latte from Starbucks costs 8 times more than a gallon of gasoline. And that stuff's expensive. You know, you can't sit in a room with me without picking up some random and useless facts, and there's one of them. But here's something else I learned today, and this is not a useless fact. This is one of those things that, you know, kind of gives me hope in the world. And it's got nothing to do with roads. But on this day, on July 1st, 2026, two people climbed to the very top of the Empire State Building without any protection at all. They climbed all the way from the ground to the top. And they brought a flag with them. And the flag had words on it. And these were the words: when the power of love beats the love of power, the world knows peace. Let me read that again. Listen to this. When the power of love beats the love of power, the world knows peace. And they hung that flag from the very top of the building. And they kissed each other. And the guy got down on a knee and proposed to his woman. It was a beautiful thing that happened today. July 1st, 2026. I'm just saying. My friends, you've tuned into Night School. It's the Road Show. Nice to have you with me.

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This next one goes out to my good friend Joe.

0: You're listening to KFOK, LPFM, Georgetown. And you know, when I was chatting with some of my friends about doing a road show, one of them said, hey, I got a song that that I wrote. And so check this out. This is my friend TJ. He's been on this show before. Give this a listen. This is one of his latest.
1: 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The only friends that come my way are the devil's dust that stays. 50 years ago, she set me free. That long road west was the best ride it could ever be.

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The only friends that come my way are the devil's dust that stays. 30 years ago,

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Is she gonna stay, or is she gonna go? And the devil is thus still blowing. Just remember when sunshine shows, be sure to love her. Don't ever let her go.

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This next one goes out to my good friend Robert. Here you go, bro.

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It says we're at the bottom of the hour, and that means I gotta let you know that at the half hour, KFOK provides public service announcement. 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Also want to let you know about the House of Prayer, Garden Valley, 7901 Highway 193. In Garden Valley provides commodities distribution and free food on the second and fourth Wednesday from 3 to 5 p.m. For information, call Kathy Stegan at 530-333-1881. Also want you to put it in your calendar, August 2nd, 2026. It's the Day on the Divide, 11:30 a.m. to 7:30 p.m. Garden Valley Park. There's going to be food and merchandise, raffle and a bar, and great bands. The Island of Black and White, Big Wave Machine, the Golden Cadillacs, and the Howlin' Allen Band. Do yourself a favor. Put it on your calendar. Come on out and have some fun that day. And you want to hear something really cool? Tune into Shirley's show, The Bloomin' Iris and the Bouncing Bee, every Thursday from 10 to noon. And share the soundtrack of our lives. Music from every decade. 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Well, all right, my friends. Let's get back to the show. I got a few more songs for you. And no true radio show about the roads would be complete without this next one. My friends, you've tuned in to Night School.

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0: You're listening to KFOK, LPFM Georgetown. And you know, a little look at the clock on the wall, since we're almost at 10 o'clock. That means we've reached the end of another edition of Night School. This has been the Road Show. And whether you're listening here in Georgetown or tuning in somewhere out there in the world or even tuning in from the road, I want to say I appreciate your company tonight. And in that week ahead, I hope you take care of yourselves, take care of that body you're living in, take care of each other too. A little kindness and empathy goes a long way. Have a whole lot of fun on the 4th of July. Be grateful for the place we live and the people who made it possible. And most of all, my friends, if the opportunity presents itself for you to be the difference and make a difference, take a big deep breath. Know we all got your back 100%. Make a good first step. All right. Have a great week. I'll talk to you next week. Got one more song for you.
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And happy Thursday to you, wherever you may be. You're tuned to KFOK, LPFM, Georgetown. My name is Greg. This is X Marks the Spot. We've got the natural air conditioning going tonight. Doors and windows are open, so you will hear cars hiss by my window, along with motorcycles, big trucks, maybe even a boat. Anyway, thank you for being here. We are broadcasting live on this second day of July, 2026. Happy birthday to Kim. And we are rapidly approaching the best holiday of the year, the 4th of July, right around the corner. A couple of days. So again, thanks for being here, and let's take a moment to give thanks to some of our underwriters, without whom we wouldn't be able to do much here at the 8-watt flamethrower on the Georgetown Divide. First up, a big thanks goes out to Jollity Farm for their financial support of KFOK Community Radio. 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And more information is available at 530-444-0805. 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And for more information, you can give them a call. 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

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Woohoo!

All right, and once again, you are tuned to KFOK, LPFM, Georgetown. My name is Greg. This is X Marks the Spot. Again, broadcasting live on the second day of July, 2026 AD, 8:11 in the evening here at Georgetown, California. Kind of a quiet evening here on Main Street. A few people out and about. Beautiful weather, 77 degrees outside. And not a cloud in the sky. And we're going to jump into some

This is a fucking love song, so you better be fucking respectful. Because it's not about much love. It's about a handful of love, but a handful of...

And once again, you're tuned to KFOK, LPFM Georgetown. My name is Greg, and this is X Marks the Spot. Thank you so much for being here on the second day of July, 2026, Anno Domini. 8:30 in the evening here in Georgetown, California, and a beautiful Georgetown evening it is. 76 degrees outside the massive, imposing studio here on Main Street, Georgetown, California. Still have some blue skies. Twilight has not yet set in, although it is right around the corner. And Main Street's kind of quiet tonight. Not a lot of people out. Not the usual throngs, but just enough to keep things interesting. Anyway, one of the many things we like to do here at KFOK is keep everybody abreast of the issues and informed as to what is going on in these parts and beyond. So make sure your Palm Pilot is charged up. Get your BlackBerry opened up. Open up your Microsoft Outlook. Because here we go. First up, geoengineeringwatch.org is an organization that investigates global climate modification programs around the world. To view the historical documents and film footage, you may visit their website at geoengineeringwatch.org. 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In Georgetown Branch Library, story time is every Wednesday at 10:30. Reading, singing, talking, playing, and coloring are all important pieces that help develop a child's base knowledge needed when learning to read. When reading, we're teaching basic skills that are second nature as an adult. During story time, and more importantly, at home, children are picking up on how to interact with books based on how they see adults using them. And if you'd like more information, you can visit the Georgetown Branch Library on Facebook. And a shameless plug here for the KFOK Day on the Divide coming up in a month, August 2nd, 2026. That'll run from 11:30 a.m. until 7:30 p.m. at Garden Valley Park. There's food, merchandise, a raffle, a bar. Kids can get in for free. Adults, a $20 donation is being asked. And among others, this will feature Howlin' Owlin' Band, the Golden Cadillacs, Big Wave Machine, and the headliners, of course, the Island of Black and White.

And let's talk about what we've been listening to for the past 30 minutes or so. Started things off with Billy Zoom and his Ramonatures, as we always do, right? Heard from Bear Williams playing the X Marks Spot theme song, Bear writing, playing, and producing that theme. Jumped into some X right away, however, not the traditional version of X that we are all used to here in the first hour at X Marks the Spot, but heard 4th of July, that's off of See How We Are, and that has Tony Gilkison on guitar rather than Billy Zoom. Great song written, of course, by Dave Alvin, but X did it in their own style, so great way to start things off 2 days before the 4th of July. Heard from The Dills off of the Danger House release, Mr. Big, and again, a big thank you goes out to Chip Kinman. We spent time with Chip a few weeks back, and then we aired the interview last week, so Chip's always been quite generous with his time and a friend of X Marks the Spot, so thank you, Chip. And that was, of course, edited by Bear Williams. Jumped into some Agent Orange right away. Everything Turns Gray, that's off of the Posh Boy release, Living in Darkness, 1981. Can't Decide, that was a moment of indecision from Black Flag. Really just a three-man version of Black Flag there. Henry Rollins on vocals, Greg Ginn on guitar, lead guitar, rhythm guitar, bass guitar, and Bill Stevenson on drums. And that's off of 1984's My War, an SST record release. What else would that be, right? Chainsaw, that was from The Bags. That is off of a compilation album, All Bagged Up, from Antifax Records. And then we finish things off with The Flesh Eaters. See You in the Boneyard, off of 1981's Destroyed by Fire. And that had a classic lineup on that song from The Flesh Eaters. John Doe on bass, Dave Alvin on guitar, DJ Bonebreak on vibes, Bill Bateman on drums, and of course, Steve Berlin of Los Lobos and Blasters fame on saxophone. And I hope you're enjoying the music as much as I am. And we're going to continue on the same vein, more punking it up here from Los Angeles for the next 25-30 minutes or so. And then, of course, we will take a bit of a left turn, a kinder, gentler version of X Marks Spot in the second hour. But again, can't say it enough, whether you're right here in town at 95.1 FM or somewhere out there on the World Wide Web at KFOK.org, thank you so much for being here.

Once again, you're tuned to KFOK LPFM Georgetown. My name is Greg. This is X Marks the Spot. Thanks again for being here. We are broadcasting live on the second day of July, 2026 AD. 9:05 in the evening here at Georgetown, California. A beautiful Georgetown evening it is. 73 degrees outside the studio. Twilight is starting to set in. Not any stars twinkling out there yet, but we'll talk about that in a minute. Before we do anything else, let's take just a moment and give thanks to a few of our underwriters, without whom we would not be able to keep paper products in the bathroom, and, well, nothing more needs to be said. First up, a big thank you goes out to Cool Optometry and Dr. Thomas Riggio for their financial support of KFOK. 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And you can reach Marval at 530-333-2245. And another thank you goes out to the Jose Wine Caves for their financial support of KFOK. Jose Wine Caves on Prospector Road in Garden Valley thanks the community for their support. Tasting room is open every Saturday and Sunday from 10 until 5. And you can reach Alfonso Elena at 707-695-7843 for more information. And Alfonso usually opens things up on the 4th of July, although the 4th of July this year will be on a Saturday, so he'll be there anyway. But even during the week, Alfonso's been up there on the top of the hill at Jose Wine Caves. So thank you, Alfonso. And again, no stars peeking out just yet. If you are a lunophile, moon will be coming up about 10:30-ish tonight, and we'll see a waning gibbous. We just had a full moon a couple days ago. It was beautiful. Moon set will be about 8 o'clock in the morning tomorrow. And a big thanks also goes out to Gladys, Agatha, and Mabel downstairs in the cafeteria, prepping a 4th of July fare, I would say. They grilled up some hot dogs, wonderful watermelon, fruit salad, some potato salad, and of course Gladys's famous lemonade. So, ladies, thank you so much for being there, feeding the entire X Marks Spot cast and crew, as well as the KFOK Building Maintenance Division. So thank you, ladies. And let's talk about what we've been listening to. We've been punking it up for the last 30 minutes or so, and of course we will be heading in a different direction here in just a bit, but started things off at the bottom of the hour with a 1983 SST record release, The Stains from East LA, and that was Gang-Related Death. The Dickies from the San Fernando Valley brought us Gigantor. That's off of their live album from 1990. Tang Records, Locked and Loaded. From The Dead Kennedys, a 1980 release. From Fresh Fruit for Rotting Vegetables, that was Kill the Poor. A pretty little ditty right there. Kind of an ode to the advent of the neutron bomb that could wipe out all biological entities, but leave buildings and infrastructure intact. So what a great thing, huh? Okay.
Heard from the Gories all the way from Detroit, Michigan. And that was Hey Hey We're the Gories. Best album title ever. I Know You're Fine, But How You Doin'? And that was actually produced by Alex Chilton. Alex Chilton, of course, of Big Star and the Box Tops, and quite a rock icon in his own right there. Fear brought us Beef Bologna. That is off of The Record, Slash Records 1982 release. The Cramps, A Date with Elvis. That was What's Inside a Girl from 1986. That's a New Rose Record release. We heard two from The Ramones. Judy is a Punk, which raises many philosophical questions because that line is never in the song. Judy's actually a runt. Jackie happens to be a punk in the song, but the title is very misleading. Anyway, we also heard Chainsaw. Both of those are off of their initial release, self-titled Ramones, 1976 Sire Records. And then we heard from Mike Ness and Company, Social Distortion, off of their self-titled album from 1990, Epic Records. And that was Sick Boy. Finish things off as we always do at the 9 o'clock hour with Fog City from Sitting and Waiting off of Sandpaper Dolls. Again, I hope you're enjoying the music as much as I am. 2 hours of great music. You're not going to hear too many other places. And again, we've been 4th of July-ing it up here, and we're going to continue in the same vein. Again, you're tuned to KFOK, LPFM Georgetown. My name is Greg, and this is X Marks the Spot. Thank you for being here.

All right, once again, you're tuned to KFOK LPFM Georgetown. My name is Greg. This is X Marks the Spot. Thank you so much for being here. We are broadcasting live on this second day of July, 2026, Anno Domini. And again, I hope you're enjoying the music as much as I am. 2 hours of great music. You're not going to hear too many other places. So thanks for being here. And, of course, one of the things we like to do here at KFOK is keep everybody informed as to what's going on, not just here on the Divide, but elsewhere. So, get your old-fashioned paper calendar out with a pen or a pencil. Get a dry erase board and some dry erase markers. Get a chisel and a rune stick. Keep track of all this stuff because here we go. Lots of 4th of July stuff going here. First up, the 55th annual Garden Valley 4th of July parade and celebration will start at 9 a.m. And this will be at Garden Valley Park at the corner of Marshall Road and Garden Valley Road. Parade starts at 10. Starts at the Garden Valley Firehouse and the parade route goes along Marshall Road. Marshall Road is closed to traffic during the parade. And there will be booths on hand offering arts, crafts, food, and a raffle. And there's a grand prize offered by the Garden Valley Community Association. Live music will be performed on the Garden Valley Park stage. For booth space and parade applications, you can go to the Georgetown Divide Recreation District website, gdrd.org. 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And Uncle Tom's Cabin presents America's Birthday on July 4th. Uncle Tom's Cabin is located at 15630 Wentworth Springs Road. It's just way up there. There's nothing else near it. So you'll see the little address sign, though, is on Wentworth Springs Road. You turn right onto a little side road, and there it is. But Uncle Tom's will have music, fresh air, and lots of fun. And they have a Facebook page for Uncle Tom's Cabin. And the Georgetown Friends of the Library, they sell donated, new, and used books to raise money for library programs and for the purchase of new books. If you'd like to donate books, both hardback and paperback, you can bring them to the library during their business hours. And to find out more about our wonderful Georgetown Library, they do have a Facebook page, and it is truly a wonderful library here in Georgetown. And yet another shameless plug for the KFOK Day on the Divide fundraiser. This will be August 2nd, 2026. It runs from 11:30 a.m. until 7:30 p.m. in Garden Valley Park. There's food, merchandise, a raffle, a bar. Kids are free. We are asking a $20 donation for adults. And music features the Big Wave Machine, Howlin' Allen Band, the Golden Cadillacs, and headlining will be the Island of Black and White.

And let's talk about what we've been listening to for the past half hour or so. Started things off with Dave Alvin off of his album King of California. That was 4th of July. And we heard X earlier do the same song, different version. And Dave Alvin was actually in X for a short time. X got a little crowded for a bit there. But Dave Alvin, better known for his solo work, and of course the creative force behind the Blasters in the early years. Heard from Amy Mann off of her album Whatever, and that was also 4th of July. And then we shifted gears a little bit, going to some old school Los Angeles rock, just straight ahead rock music. Heard from The Doors, Indian Summer, that's off of 1970's Morrison Hotel. We heard from Richie Valens off of his album Stay Beside Me, Bluebirds Over the Mountain. And I've been doing my homework on Richie Valens recently. I'm kind of on a Richie Valens rabbit hole here. The X Marks Spot Programming Committee has been asking to delve into more of Richie's work, which is what we have been doing. But just a life cut way too short. Hard to believe he should have been a senior in high school when he was killed in the plane crash with Buddy Holly and the Big Bopper, the day the music died. But left school to pursue his music career, which I can't argue with that, but amazing that he really only had about a 6-month music career and produced so much in just that short time. So anyway, that's again off of his album Stay Beside Me, Bluebirds Over the Mountain. The Birds brought us off of their album Mr. Tambourine Man, Feel a Whole Lot Better. Of course, Roger McGuinn and the 12-string Rickenbacker. And then we finished things off with a band out of Los Angeles, Spirit. It's Topanga Windows. That's off of their first album, self-titled Spirit. And great band, featured Jay Ferguson on vocals. Jay Ferguson, of course, went on later in the late 70s and had a good solo career. I think his big hit was Thunder Island. Randy California on guitar, played with Jimi Hendrix early on when he was just a teenager as well, when Randy California was a teenager, played guitar. And John Locke on keyboards, Mark Andes on bass guitar, later to play with JoJo Gunn and Firefall, and I think he even did a stint in Heart. And Ed Cassidy, the drummer, a great jazz drummer out of Los Angeles. So anyway, great band right there, Spirit. And we are going to continue on with more Los Angeles rock. We might sneak up to San Francisco for a few as well. So anyway, hope you're enjoying this great music. You're not going to hear too many other places. And whether you are right here in town, tuned in at 95.1 FM, or somewhere out there on the World Wide Web at KFOK.org, we always appreciate you being here, and thank you for listening.

And you're tuned to KFOK, LPFM Georgetown. My name is Greg, and this has been another edition of X Marks the Spot. Thank you so much for being here on this July 2nd, 2026. Happy 4th of July to you, wherever you will be on Saturday. And let's take just a moment to give thanks to a couple of our underwriters, without whom this mighty 8-watt flamethrower would not be able to broadcast its signal. 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And a big thank you goes out to Bear Williams for writing, playing, and producing the X Marks the Spot theme song. Chip Kinman from The Dills, Rank and File, and Ford Maddox Ford, among others, for his interview last week with the KFOK X Marks Spot crew. And the quarantine crew, JJ, Dan, Scott, and John, thank you. Various Thompsons throughout El Dorado County. Kim right here in Georgetown. And the X-Fans in Southern California and the multitudes here in the Sacramento Valley, thank you for listening. And a big thanks to the ladies downstairs in the cafeteria, Gladys, Agatha, and Mabel. Again, thank you for the 4th of July fair tonight, feeding the entire X Marks Spot crew and the KFOK building maintenance staff. So thanks, ladies. And real quick, let's run down what we heard. We heard From the Doors again off of L.A. Woman, their final studio album with Jim Morrison, 1971. That was Hyacinth House. We heard from Buffalo Springfield with Stephen Stills on lead vocals on that one off of their album Last Time Around. They only lasted about 18 months, but a super group for sure. That was Pretty Girl. Taurus, that was another song from Spirit off of their self-titled first album. And they, in fact, sued Led Zeppelin and claimed that Led Zeppelin stole that opening riff for Stairway to Heaven, which, if you listen, not too far off. And Led Zeppelin opened in the late 60s a few shows for Spirit in the Los Angeles area. And we heard from Quicksilver Messenger Service out of San Francisco from 1967 off of their self-titled album. And that was Light Your Windows, Gary Duncan on vocals. And Moby Grape off of their self-titled album, also from 1967. And that was 805. And Eliza Gilkison is going to take us out of here, as she always does, because this party is over. Thanks again for being here, and God willing, we will be back again next Thursday evening from 8 to 10 with another edition of X Marks the Spot. Can't say it enough. Thank you so much for being here. KFOK LPFM Georgetown, licensed to the American River Folk Society.

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0: Yeah, I know. 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

0: Thank you.
1: I'd like to introduce the horn section. On the saxophone, Tom Scott from the LA Express. Tom Scott. On sax, a good friend from New York City, also from Texas, Mr. Tom Bones Malone. Tom Malone. And also from New York City, Mr. Fabulous himself,

Rubin, come on! Alan Rubin! And on sax, Lou Marini! Lou Marini! This next song is gonna feature the horn section. It's a song by Downchild Blues Band called Almost.

I'm lonesome, and I knew you were.

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1: We got just this one, and then we're going to try to move just a little. This next one is about a jealous man.

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1: Uh-huh.
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1: Tell her what?

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0: And you know that's too late to visit anybody.
1: That's right.

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1: Can't forget that Motor City.
0: Can't forget the Motor City.
1: All way down in L.A., California.
0: Way down in L.A., California.
1: Not to mention Half Life Nova Scotia.
0: Doesn't mention it, please.
1: Or Lombard. You visit Lebedev. Scream, you know.
0: Yes, I know.
1: Manchester.
0: Oh, Emily. Emily.
1: Alexandria.
0: Hey, Virginia, Virginia.
1: Fourth Church.
0: Where's that?
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0: Thank you very much. Thank you.
1: How about it for John McVie on vocals? Yes, yes, yes, yes. First time ever.
2: You know, I think all of us have some inner demons that we struggle with, and I think all of us have, you know, there's one now. I knew he was going to get a drum solo in there somewhere. I think.
0: You can't stop him.
2: It's coming out. I was talking about my demons, not yours. So. We all have them. But there's all been times when we've let them get the best of us probably as well. I think it's just important to remember that no one falls into a simple set of labels. It's even more important, I think, to learn from your mistakes and to fight for the positive choice. So that's what this song is about. My Little, yes. It's called My Little Demon.

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It's all right now, free. The band is free. And we just had Ride Captain Ride. That was Blues Image, Hot Tuna. Before that, San Francisco Bay Blues, Badge. That was Cream. And The Mirror, that was Spooky Tooth. And for that, wider shade of pale, Coco Helm. Right, thank you, underwriters, for the last hour of music here. And that would be Georgetown Hardware. 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They're open Monday through Saturday from 8 a.m. to 6 p.m. and Sunday from 9 a.m. to 5 p.m. They're located in the Buffalo Hills Center. Halfway through the program here, 4:01 p.m. And for this next coming up hour of music here, I'd like to thank Cool Optometry and Dr. Thomas Riggio. He supports KFOK Community Radio for the benefit of the Divide community. And most vision plans are accepted, including Medicare and Medi-Cal. 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They can be reached at 530-887-8048. And I'd also like to thank for their generous underwriting support, American River Conservancy. Since 1989, ARC has been the local land trust on the Divide. 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The ARC's event calendar can be found at arconservancy.org/events. All right. All right now.

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The flag is flying. 86 and a half degrees outside. As you may know, many of our programs are rebroadcast. The date thread may not be accurate. Today is the 23rd day of June. I was 4:33 p.m. But the date thread may not be accurate always. There's a lot of rebroadcasts. Okay. And come to our, with the third annual, the Day on the Divide, from 11:30 a.m. to 7:30 p.m., August 2nd, at Garden Valley Park. 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And Georgetown Alcoholics Anonymous has resumed weekly meetings Tuesdays, 7 p.m. at the Methodist Church located at 2853 Church Street, right here in Georgetown. This is an open meeting. All are welcome. Hey, do you qualify for a wood stove replacement to help clear the air? El Dorado County Air Quality Management District administers the Chimney Smoke Reduction Incentive Program. 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Hey, check out Wednesday nights. We got night school going on from 8 to 10 p.m. with Stephen Royale. Tune in for music with a theme to make you think. Stories and poetry, mind candy at the half hour. I mean, the half time break. Sorry, not a half hour. At 9 p.m. That's Wednesday nights. Night school with Stephen Royale.

I have to give you guys a last list there. This is a make me show me a smile. Fleetwood Mac, old Fleetwood Mac. Roger Daltrey for that, Giving It All Away. Maybe I'm Amazed. That's Faces. Big Brother Holding Company. Ball and Chain. The Doors, Love Me Two Times. Say Hello. That was April Wine. Throw it. Post Toasty. That was Tommy Bolin.

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Hey, thank you, underwriter, for last hour of music here. American River Conservancy, since 1989, ARC has been the local land trust on the divide. 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And thanks to Dr. Thomas Riggio and the Cool Optometry. 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And Dr. Riggio's office is located in the Holiday Shopping Center in Cool. And they can be reached at 530-887-8048. And for the final hour here at the Blue Rock Mine, I'd like to thank Marval Food Stores, located in the Buffalo Hills Center, 6049 Front Street, just off Highway 193 in Georgetown, offering organic foods, service deli, meat department, and more, including more than 600 organic and free-form items across 70 categories. 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Hello, Niels Lofgren here. Sun hasn't set on this boy yet. We just heard Slow Turning from John Hyatt. J.J. Cale did Crazy Mama. Crazy About the Ladies. That was the Hoodoo Rhythm Devils. And Jimi Hendrix, Wind Cries Mary. That was live from Monterey. And Monterey was Eric Burdon and the Animals. In the Mood, start out the set there, Robert Plant.

You're not the child you thought you were. You wake up in the night and know you're blind. And yet they keep on pushing.

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So bad out of hell. Here we go, Meatloaf. And the Tubes before that did Mondo Bondage. Steely Dan did Don't Take Me Alive. You're Saving Grace to a Steve Miller Band. Traffic before that. Feeling all right. Had a little Mills Loft and Sun Has a Set on This Boy. End of the half hour. KFOK provides public service announcements. 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As well, you can come on down here and drop it off at our studio on Main Street, beautiful downtown Georgetown. Up to 87 degrees out there today. As you may know, many of our programs are rebroadcast, so the dates read may not be accurate. Today is the 23rd day of June. That was 5:30. 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I need one. I should borrow my glasses. A boutique vineyard market featuring local artisans, vendors. The market will be held every second Saturday through October, excluding July. 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We got Sunday Burgers, Brews, and Bloody Marys is hosted by Tracy of the VFW Post 9241. Sundays from 1 to 7 p.m. Located at 6297 Main Street right here in Georgetown. Check it out on their Facebook page. Bingo Night at the Pilot Hill Grange, number one, will be taking place on the first and third Thursday of every month from 5 to 8:30 p.m. All are welcome to attend an evening filled with laughter, fun, food, and excitement. We'll win amazing prizes and make new friends. Hey, you know somebody planning a wedding? From funky to formal, fabulous to fun, El Dorado County is quickly becoming the newest wedding destination for today's astute couples. 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All right. Well, Frank Zappa here. Pygmy Twilight. Frank Zappa and the Mothers of Invention.

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This is Todd Rundgren, The Last Ride. Tom waits for that warm beer and cold women. Cher was the bag of toys. String cheese incident. Did sometimes a river. Eyes of the World, Grateful Dead. And I take our underwear for last hour music here. 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Doug Smoke, he's signing off here. Thanks for listening. See you guys on the flip side.

Well, good morning, ladies and gentlemen. I hope you are well. And I also hope you had a wonderful 4th of July. My goodness me, it was absolutely amazing in Auburn Lake Trails. They had a fantastic gathering of all the residents, and the floats and the children were just amazing. Anyway, folks, happy 250th. And you're listening to, of course, it's me, Stepping Out with Keith on KFOK LPFM Georgetown, streaming live 95.1 FM, www.kfok.org. 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To God only knows, the Beach Boys.

Okay, ladies and gentlemen, I hope you enjoyed that last set, because you have just been listening to Good Vibrations, the Beach Boys, Take It Easy, the Eagles, God Only Knows, the Beach Boys, Be My Baby, the Ronettes, Smells Like Teen Spirit, Nirvana, Superstition, Stevie Wonder, and Like a Rolling Stone, Bob Dylan. Okay, folks, we are now going to let you know what's going on, because it's very important that you are dialed in to what's happening right here on The Divide. 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GDPUD, KFK receives underwriting support from the Georgetown Divide Public Utility District, serving the water needs of the Georgetown Divide. 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For more information about GDPUD activities, they can be reached at 530-333-4356 or online at gd-pud. Well, folks, happening right here, right now in our backyard, because at Mario's in Coloma present Bear Fox July 31. You can get there at 986 Lotus Road in Lotus. Check out their Facebook page for more details. Oh yes, and a very special event is coming up very, very soon. Day on the Divide, August 2nd, 2026, 11:30 a.m. to 7:30 p.m. Garden Valley Park. 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And we have some great bands taking place, featuring the Island of Black and White, Big Wave Machine, the Golden Cadillacs, and Howlin' Allen Band. Okay, great stuff. Oh, before I forget, let's not forget, please, because we have got some amazing DJs that give up their time freely, willingly, and gladly, just to bring you the best in music. 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For bluegrass, Americana, and country blues, tune in to the Ridge, Little Ridge Radio, that is. 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The Blooming Iris and the Bouncing Bee, Thursdays from 10 to noon. The very lovely Shirley George. Want to hear something great? Tune in to Shirley's show, The Blooming Iris and the Bouncing Bee, every Thursday from 10 to noon, and share the soundtrack of our lives. Music from every decade, guests from anywhere and everywhere. Hear the love right here on your community radio station, KFOK. Okay, folks, I hope you're having a good morning so far. I'm going to kick off now with more great tracks for you. Here we go with Billie Holiday, Strange Fruit.

Okay, ladies and gentlemen, I hope you enjoyed that last set, because you are listening to Strange Fruit, Billie Holiday, When Doves Cry, Prince, Waterloo Sunset, The Kinks, I Want You Back, The Jackson 5, and God Save the Queen. Well, folks, like I mention every week, we have got some very, very talented singer-songwriters right here on The Divide. One gentleman in particular, Mr. Eldo Hills, has a brand new album out on Spotify, Deezer, all of the streaming platforms worldwide. And we're very fortunate to have Mr. Hills as part of our music history. Mr. Hills has also set up a scholarship for young children right here in the Divide, furthering their music careers and their dreams. But I will now play you a selection of songs from Mr. Eldo's new album. Here we go, Eldo. They Call Me Eldo. Take it away, boy.

Well, folks, what do you think of that? That was Mr. Eldo Hills and the Illusion Band. And you were just listening to They Call Me Eldo, All Hallows and the Golden Rule, Living on 18th Street, The Woodpecker Song, Lovey Dovey, and The Sound of the Streets. All written and performed by Mr. Eldo Hills. So until next week, we will have more of Mr. Hill's music on my show. Guarantee it. So, without any more to do, we would like to thank our underwriters for doing such great support for KFOK. GDPUD. 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Ivan Oric can be reached at 916-865-8247 for more information. The American River Conservancy needs volunteers for trail building, data entry, oak seedling watering, baking cookies for trail workers, working an information booth, preparing mailings, or helping the Conservancy in other ways. To volunteer, call 530-621-1224. GDRD and Friends is the library present Song Circle the third Sunday of the month at 1:30 p.m. Sing songs from the Rise Up Singing Book. The event is located at the GT Community Center, 6329 Lower Main Street in Georgetown. Okay, folks, I hope you've got that coffee back on the boil, kicking back, relaxing, and enjoying, because you're listening to Stepping Out with Keith on KFOK LPFM Georgetown. 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Oh, yes, we are indeed, ladies and gentlemen. And I'm going to continue on now with this rather interesting track. This is Message, Melly Mel and Duke Booty by Grandmaster Flash and the Furious Five. Take it away, fellas.

Okay, ladies and gentlemen, I hope you enjoyed that last set of music for your listening pleasure, because you were listening to The Message. That was Grandmaster Flash and the Futuristics, Suspicious Minds, Elvis Presley, Devil and Blue Jeans, The Art of the Deal, Louie Louie, Kingsman, and of course, you are listening to Stepping Out with Keith on KFOKLPFM Georgetown, 95.1 FM, streaming live at www.kfok.org. 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The very lovely Shirley George. 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Tune in to The Ridge, Little Ridge Radio, that is. Doug plays tunes, new and old, that will keep you rocking and your chair rocking. So kick back on the porch and lend an ear to Little Ridge Radio. Well, folks, not long now before I have to say goodbye, but in the meantime, we're going to take care of it. You really got me, the Kinks. Here we go, boys.

0: Well, folks, I hope you had a great 2 hours listening to some of those wonderful tracks that we have playing for you. And, of course, you are listening to Stepping Out with Keith on LPFM Georgetown 95.1, streaming live at www.kfok.org. And we would like to thank our underwriters, GRD and Friends, American River Conservancy, Zensura, and GDPUD, and not to forget that we are licensed to the American River Folk Society. So, folks, until next week, take care, and I'll see you when I see you.
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Yeah. Feels good tonight. 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

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Thank you. 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Is that all right? 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
1: 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Shout out to other underwriters making...

Testing. Testing. Hello. All right. Needles are moving. Looks like we're good to go. All right. Good morning, George Shandify. It is Monday, July the 6th. 2026. It is time for another edition of Carpenters and Friends. Yay! Carpenters and Friends, that's right. Carpenters. Brother and sister, Karen and Richard. Big pop duo in the 1970s, chart toppers. Million vinyl records sold. One of the best-selling music acts of all time. Mainly has to do with the 70s. The show, that is. I'll go other places like the 80s, 50s, 60s. So just good music all the way around. That's what it is. It's a music program designed to entertain you. It's good background noise if you're cleaning your house or you're working on your car or something. Since it's summertime, it is July the 6th, you know. I'm going to keep with my Endless Summer series. Songs to do with summer, kind of kickback songs, lazy, hazy, crazy days of summer songs. And I'll throw a little Carpenters in there. Hey, and for today's show, you're going to have quite a treat because I'm going to do a special dedication to one of my loyal listeners. And I'm going to do that later on in the broadcast. He knows who he is, so don't touch that dial. Okay. KFOK is licensed to the American River Folk Society. And the views and opinions expressed in this program are those of the speaker and do not necessarily represent the views and opinions of KFOK, LPFM, its management staff, or underwriters, of which my underwriters for today's program, GDPUD, KFOK receives underwriting support from the Georgetown Divide Public Utility District, serving the water needs of the Georgetown Divide. GDPUD is committed to the community. For more information about GDPUD activities, I lost my place. For more information about GDPUD activities, they can be reached at 530-333-4356 or online at gd-pud.org. And the National Alliance on Mental Illness, understanding and accommodating a person with a mental illness will help erase the stigma and help a person toward recovery. Change your heart, change your mind. For more information, Bonnie can be reached on the divide at 530-333-1482 or 530-457-7572. And of course, Mr. Unmentionable. He says, I support it because I like it. All right. Thanks to our underwriters for today's program. Without underwriters, you would just be listening to dead air. Okay. Beautiful day so far. Not a cloud in the sky. In beautiful downtown Georgetown. So, without any further announcements, let's get on with the show.

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1: 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Yeah, here we go.
0: This song sucks. Long
1: 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Talk about lame.
0: 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You can change it if you want.
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and streaming around the world at KFOK.org. Okay, we concluded that one with the four preps from the year of my birth, 1957. 26 miles, and they're talking about Santa Catalina Island down there off the coast of San Pedro, as people call it, San Pedro, down there in Southern California. Sometimes on a clear day, you can see it from the Southern California coastline. They had Jerry Reed. Remember Jerry Reed? Was in all those Smokey and the Bandit movies. Well, he had a big hit with Amos Moses, and that was off his Georgia Sunshine album. We had David Dundas, who's a British pop singer, Jeans On, 1976. That was a bigger hit in Europe than it was in North America. And we started things off with Rock Lobster, the uncut album version by the B-52s, 1978 on their debut album. It was not, because it was so long, it's almost 7 minutes long, it wasn't really a hit until their album caught on, and then people started liking it. So they reissued it, or they issued it as a single years later. I'm talking about the early 80s. And it started getting play on commercial radio stations, and it gained popularity. And we started at the top of the hour, starting the show off with We've Only Just Begun. Number two hit for the Carpenters in 1970. Song written by Paul Williams and Roger Nichols. Okay. Trying to brand these notes here. 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Hey, how you doing, man? How you doing, brother? 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
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All right, hey, People's Mount Market. Of course, we didn't have a market Saturday. It was 4th of July, and they had that beautiful 4th of July extravaganza at the Garden Valley Park on the 4th. Did you see it? It was well attended. I haven't seen that many people there, I'd think. Since I've been up on the Divide, which has been 1997, I've first moved up here. But that was well attended. A lot of kids, a lot of families taking their children out to go see the parade. And it was a good time, had by all, it looked like. The weather was perfect. We had a nice breeze. It wasn't too hot. And everything went well. So congratulations to the organizers of that. Yeah, you did a fantastic job. And the People's Mount Market music this Saturday, O'Connell Street. They're Irish. They're going to play some Irish folk tunes for you and some modern stuff, too. I don't know if they play any U2. They're an Irish band, right? But, yeah, don't miss it. O'Connell Street, People's Mount Market, Garden Valley Park, 9 a.m. to 12 noon. And the American River Conservancy has a concert series. July 11th will be Little Hurricane. And August 15th will be Red Dirt Ruckus. And it's a fundraiser for the American River Conservancy. The show times are 5:30 to 9:30. And you get your tickets, go to arconservancy.org, and I'm sure they've got a way to buy the tickets. All right. And, well, it's coming up fast. Day on the Divide, KFOK's only fundraiser of the season, of the year. That is going to be on August 2nd, 2026 at Garden Valley Park, 11:30 a.m. to 7:30 p.m. Food, merchandise, raffle bar, kids are free, adults, $20 donation. Bands performing will be Howlin' Band, the Golden Cadillacs, Big Wave Machine, and the headliner is Island of Black and White. So don't miss that. August 2nd, 2026. That is on a Sunday. Day on the Divide. All right. So, and don't touch that dial because you have some great programming. Druid Nation, 12 noon to 2 p.m. with your host, John Neff. 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Heard every Wednesday, 4 p.m. to 6 p.m. right here on KFOK. All right, continuing on with the Songs of Summer, kinda. The Songs of Summer, kind of. We had Rock Lobster. That's kind of summery, right? Okay.
let's see, we got the Shantays here. Legendary surf band from the 60s. Let's continue on. Let's try a little of Nancy Sinatra's Summer Wine. Oh, yeah.